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Now you do what they told ya.

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2: 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I'm just grooving, you know.
3: Like a cross anger.
2: Groove on, brother. Groove on.
1: I can dig it.
2: My baby.
3: Fun in the summertime.
2: Nice.
4: Right on.
3: Get it, sweet pea. All right.
2: Nice. All right. Nice.
1: Right on, brother.
3: Yay. Hey, can we take it home? Come here.

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Yeah. Now let's go one time.